they could get married. Before entering the bedroom, you'll see a beautifully carved wood panel above the doorway. It is to prevent any evil from entering there. Next, we'll look inside the bedroom. The left part of the bedroom is about men's activities, including mystic symbols and talismans to provide protection. There are other amulets and good luck charms to protect against enemies, wild animals and weapons. Lana men often got magic tattoos from their shoulders down to the waist. On exhibit are weapons of defence. The sword was the basic weapon handed down from a man's ancestors. On the right side are women's articles, such as jewellery that showed their status.

According to Lanao tradition, women owned and ruled each household. The house would be passed down to the youngest daughter, along with the grandparent ghosts. There was an annual ritual to worship the ancestors. Lana women had to learn to weave cloth. They practiced with their mothers from childhood. Bedclothes are another thing Lana women had to learn to sew. Before a girl could marry and move out, she had to make a full set of bedclothes.

Now let's look at the kitchen, which is separate from the rest of the house. You can see an old-fashioned cook stove, kitchenware, and some local food. The small building near the kitchen is the granary. Inside is an exhibition about growing rice and related beliefs.

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1: Wow, the Kam Tiang House is not only a beautiful place, but it's a great place to go and learn all about the Northern Thai culture. So if you get a chance to go, please bring the whole family. Up next, we'll meet with Nong Nalin Pon, who is only 18 years old, and she's fluent in English and Japanese, and she's a professional karuta player. Wow. So let's go to Tot now and meet her in English Club.
2: สวัสดีครับ Hello everyone, welcome to English Club. I'm Thosatham PM Sambun. At the tender age of 18, we have a professional karuta player with us who's also an expert when it comes to the Japanese language, and she's very fluent with her English as well. So we'll get to know more about this interesting Japanese game. So let's welcome today's special guest. Please welcome Nong Tang O. สวัสดีครับ So before we talk about karuta, which is such an interesting game, could you please introduce yourself to our viewers?
3: สวัสดีค่ะ My name is Nalin Porn Saprasit or you can call me Tang O. I just graduated from Triamudom Suksa School and I'm beginning my freshman year at Law School G30 International Program at Nagoya University in Japan.
2: Right, so going to Japan soon and just then I was tongue-tied because I have no idea what karuta is. Could you please tell me about this game?
3: Karuta is a traditional Japanese card game. There are 100 cards andPoems are written on each card.
2: Poems?
3: Poems, Japanese poems.
2: Right.
3: Yes, and there is a reciter and also a judge mm-hmm. who will see who take the card first.
2: Mm. Talking about this game, is it collectible card games or just card games with decks?
3: So the simple deck.
2: Simple deck, yes. Like in poker and blackjack, yes. All the decks are the same. Okay, so please go on.
3: And there is...It is a one-on-one game mm-hmm. in which each player randomly chooses 25 out of 100 for mm-hmm. each player.
2: Right.
3: And a reciter will read each poems mm-hmm. and you will never know which the first poem is on which cards. And you have to remember all the cards and the position it is.
2: So basically there's 100 cards and all the poems.For each one is the same, right? I mean, like, there's 100 poems, 100 cards, but all the poems for each player, each time is the same, right?
3: Each time is the same, but mm-hmm. in a game, it's different for each 100 cards.
2: Oh, right. So talking about this game, how do you beat your opponent?
3: When a reciter read a poem,
2: uh-huh.
3: I have to see what.Where it is and take it as fast as I can.
2: Oh, right, yes. Right.
3: And a winner, a game you aim when a winner has no card left.
2: So you're supposed to take the other person's card, right?
3: Yes, also, and also my side too.
2: Protect your card as well.
3: Yes, also protect my card and take every, any mm-hmm. card mm-hmm. that is read by as a reciter.
2: Mm-hmm.Right, so that's very interesting. And talking about this game, is it based on luck or skills, or what do you think?
3: 5% luck and 95% memorizing skill.
2: Okay, so how did you got into this game? Because karuta is not yet popular in Thailand, right? Talk about this game. How did you get into it? Who influenced you?
3: I was drawing Japanese actExpo 2017 mm-hmm. in Siam Paragon
2: oh.
3: and I saw karuta demonstration mm-hmm. in a seminar room so I go in and try two or three times and I found very fun and challenging yes.
2: mm-hmm.
3: so that day I became a member of Bangkok Karuta Club
2: mm. so what was it about this game that made you fall in love with it
3: In fact, I love memorizing, and mm-hmm. This game I have to memorize all 100 poems written on each card, and it's really challenging and I love that.
2: Mm. So as you play more and more, you start to memorize the poems as well, right?
3: Yes.
2: Mm.
3: Now I don't have to memorize anymore because I memorize it. So I have to just
2: like, be quick, right?
3: Be quick and memorize the like a position of each card. Mm. In each game, mm-hmm. the position will change.
2: Oh, like, I see.
3: It depends on each player's mm-hmm. decision which position I will put this card uh-huh. on.
2: Sounds like such an interesting game and requires a lot of memory as well. So if you want to play Karuta, do you have to know the Japanese language?
3: Just a basic alphabet, like hiragana.
2: Mm. So just a basic is enough, right?
3: Yeah, basic is enough. You can read like

0: each course only a basic alphabet written.
1: Well, obviously you know a lot of Japanese as well. So apart from Karuta, we know how you got into that game and it has developed to become not just a hobby, but your career as well. Talking about your Japanese skills, where did you learn Japanese?

0: Japanese, but didn't have an interest in Japanese at all. But after that, my friends quit, and just only me left with another seniors, and I became to learning Japanese after that.
1: So basically, your friends quit while you still continue to learn to become fluent right now.
0: My friends was bored.
1: So, since you know Japanese, okay, can we listen to some Japanese? You can say anything at all.
0: Okay. 今朝早く起きてここに行ってとても眠いですけど、この番組を行くチャンスがあってとても嬉しいです。
1: So what did you say just then?
0: Like in the morning, I have to get up early to came here, and I have an opportunity to come to this
1: program.
0: So I'm very, very pleased.
1: Okay, we're very pleased to have you here as well. And talking about the game Karuta, is it a really popular game in Japan or is it just a normal game?
0: It's very popular in Japan, and in Japan it's very competitive. There are competition every month in each province, and also Zenkoku Daikai, or like all countries.
1: Right. So it's a very popular game in Japan, but not yet recognized in Thailand that much, right?
0: Yes.
1: Can you talk about the awards that you won when competing Karuta? Because we know it's not just a hobby for you anymore. It has developed to become a career, even though you know it for less than a year. So how? What kind of awards did you win?
0: First of all, my Japanese Karuta coach like told me to go to the competition after I know Karuta for like 2 months, and I won like first place of F class, F division for Thailand Karuta competition.
1: So you won nationally in Thailand, right?
0: Yes.
1: Do you have any dreams of going to Japan and winning the world champs?
0: After I go to Japan this year, I will participate in many competitions for sure. And in Japan, the first place for Karuta is divided into two parts, like for men and for women. Yes, for men it's called Meijin, and for women it's called Kuinzen. So it's the first place in a dreaming position for Karuta players.
1: So basically, by going to Japan, is one of the reasons because you play Karuta as a career, or is it because you are interested in learning more Japanese language? Or even both?
0: Both, because I love learning in Japanese environment, which will push me to the next step of leadership and in a good environment to study.
1: Let's pause talking about Japanese and also Karuta right there. Let's move on to English. Your English is very fluent. How did you develop your English skills?
0: When I was in primary school, my English like sucks, and I don't have an opportunity to talk in English at all. And my mother say, go to English program school, and I begin to study at Yorkin Brunner School English programs, which allows me to not only communicating in English, but for academic matters as well.
1: Which is really good. And for Thai kids, how do you think they can develop their English skills? Do you think it's compulsory to go to English program school? What is, in your opinion, how can they develop?
0: Going to English program school is like another way of practicing English. I don't think studying English in like a compulsory 12 years of education will help. No, that will not help. I think like when you learn Thai, you learn from mother, you learn from father, you know, in Thai environment, you should change it to English environment, like talk to your mom, your dad in English, and make it like your own native language. That will help a lot.
1: So surround yourself with English, right?
0: Yes.
1: Surround yourself with English constantly. Okay, this is really interesting. And now, can you talk about your future plans? What do you plan to do next in the foreseeable future?
0: like I said earlier.

According to Llano tradition, women owned and ruled each household. The house would be passed down to the youngest daughter, along with the grandparent ghosts. There was an annual ritual to worship the ancestors. Llano women had to learn to weave cloth. They practiced with their mothers from childhood. Bedclothes are another thing Llano women had to learn to sew. Before a girl could marry and move out, she had to make a full set of bedclothes.

Now let's look at the kitchen, which is separate from the rest of the house. You can see an old-fashioned cook stove, kitchenware, and some local food. The small building near the kitchen is the granary. Inside is an exhibition about growing rice and related beliefs.

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1: Wow, the Kam Tieng House is not only a beautiful place, but it's a great place to go and learn all about the Northern Thai culture. So if you get a chance to go, please bring the whole family. Up next, we'll meet with Nong Nalin Pon, who is only 18 years old, and she's fluent in English and Japanese, and she's a professional Karuta player. Wow. So let's go to Tot now and meet her in English Club.
2: สวัสดีครับ Hello everyone, welcome to English Club. I'm Thosathan PM Sambun. At the tender age of 18, we have a professional Karuta player with us who's also an expert when it comes to the Japanese language and she's very fluent with her English as well. So we'll get to know more about this interesting Japanese game. So let's welcome today's special guest. Please welcome Nong Tang Oh. สวัสดีครับSo before we talk about Karuta, which is such an interesting game, could you please introduce yourself to our viewers?
3: So, my name is Nalin Porn Saprasit, or you can call me Tang O. I just graduated from Triamudom Success School and I'm beginning my freshman year at Law School G30 International Program at Nagoya University in Japan.
2: Right, so going to Japan soon, and just then I was tongue-tied because I have no idea what Karuta is. Could you please tell me about this game?
3: Karuta is a traditional Japanese card game. There are 100 cards and poems are written on each card.
2: Poems,
3: Japanese poems.
2: Right.
3: Yes, and there is a reciter and also a judge mm-hmm. who take the card first.
2: Mm. Talking about this game, is it a collectible card games or just a card games with decks?
3: So the simple deck.
2: Simple deck, yes. Like in poker and blackjack, yes. All the decks are the same. Okay, so please go on.
3: And there is.It is a one-on-one game mm-hmm. in which each player randomly chooses 25 out of 100 for mm-hmm. each player.
2: Right.
3: And a reciter will read each poems mm-hmm. and you will never know which the first poem is on which cards. And you have to remember all the cards and the position it is.
2: So basically there's 100 cards and all the poems.For each one is the same, right? I mean, like, there's 100 poems, 100 cards, but all the poems for each player, each time is the same, right?
3: Each time is the same, but mm-hmm. in a game, it's different for each 100 cards.
2: Oh, right. So talking about this game, how do you beat your opponent?
3: When a reciter read a poem, uh-huh. I have to see what.Where it is and take it as fast as I can.
2: Oh, right, yes. Right.
3: And a winner, a game you win when a winner has no card left.
2: So you're supposed to take the other person's card, right?
3: Yes, also, and also my side too.
2: Protect your card as
3: yes,
2: well.
3: Also protect my card and take every, any mm-hmm. card that mm-hmm. is read by as a reciter.
2: Mm-hmm.Right, so that's interesting. And talking about this game, is it based on luck or skills, or what do you think?
3: 5% luck and 95% memorizing skill.
2: Okay, so how did you got into this game? Because Karuta is not yet popular in Thailand, right? Talk about this game. How did you get into it? Who influenced you?
3: I saw in Japanese Expo 2017 mm-hmm. in Siam Paragon
2: oh.
3: and I saw Karuta demonstration in mm-hmm. a seminar room, so I go in and try two or three times and I found very fun and challenging. Yes.
2: Mm-hmm.
3: So that day I became a member of Bangkok Karuta Club.
2: Mm. So what was it about this game that made you fall in love with it?
3: In fact, I love memorizing, and this game I have to memorize all 100 poems written on each card, and it's very challenging, and I love that.
2: So as you play more and more, you start to memorize the poems as well, right?
3: Yes. Now I don't have to memorize anymore because I memorize it, so I have to just
2: Be quick, right?
3: Be quick and memorize the situation, like a position of each card.

0: in each games, mm-hmm. the position will change.
1: Oh, like, I see.
0: It depends on each player's mm-hmm. decision, which position I will put this card uh-huh. on.
1: Sounds like such an interesting game and requires a lot of memory as well. So if you want to play Karuta, do you have to know the Japanese language?
0: Just a basic alphabet, like hiragana.
1: Mm. So just a basic is enough, right?
0: Yeah, basic is enough. You can read like each card, only a basic alphabet written.
1: Well, obviously you know a lot of Japanese as well. So apart from Karuta, we know how you got into that game and it has developed to become not just a hobby, but your career as well. Talking about your Japanese skills, where did you learn Japanese and why Japanese?
0: When I was in grade 10, my senior's father, who is a Japanese teacher, mm-hmm. came to school and teach Japanese for free after class. Mm-hmm. He has a unique way of teaching Japanese, so I really love that. But I just followed my friend to study Japanese, but didn't have an interest in Japanese at all. But after that, my friends quit, and just only me left with another seniors, and I became to love learning Japanese after that.
1: So basically, your friends quit while you still continue to learn to become fluent right now.
0: My friends was bored.
1: Mm-hmm. So since you know Japanese, okay, can we listen to some Japanese? You can say anything at all.
0: Okay. 今朝早く起きてここに行ってとても眠いですけど、この番組を行くチャンスがあってとても嬉しいです。
1: So what did you say just then?
0: Like in the morning, I have to get up early to came here, and I have an opportunity to come to this
1: program,
0: so I'm very, very pleased.
1: Okay, yes. We're very pleased to have you here as well. And talking about the game Karuta, is it a really popular game in Japan or is it just a normal game?
0: It's very popular in Japan, and mm-hmm. in Japan it's very competitive.
1: Mm.
0: There are competition every month mm-hmm. in each province, mm. and also Zenkoku Daikai or like all countries.
1: Mm-hmm. Right. So it's a very popular game in Japan, but not yet recognized that much, right?
0: Yes.
1: Can you talk about the awards that you won when competing in Karuta? Because we know it's not just a hobby for you anymore. It has developed to become a career, even though you know it for less than a year, right? So what kind of awards did you win?
0: First of all, my Japanese Karuta coach like told me to go to the competition after I know Karuta for like 2 months, and I won like first place of F class, F division for Thailand mm-hmm. Karuta competition.
1: Mm.
0: Yes.
1: Mm. So you won nationally in Thailand, right?
0: Yes.
1: Do you have any dreams of going to Japan and winning the world champs?
0: Oh, after I go to Japan mm-hmm. this year, I will participate in many competitions for sure. And mm-hmm. in Japan, the first place for Karuta is divided into two parts, like for men and for women.
1: Mm.
0: Yes, for men it's called Meijin, and for women it's called Kuinzen.
1: Mm.
0: So it's the first place in a dreaming position for Karuta players.
1: Mm. So basically, by going to Japan, is one of the reason because you play Karuta as a career, or is it because you are interested in learning more Japanese language? Or even both?
0: Both, because I love learning in mm-hmm. Japanese environment,
1: mm-hmm.
0: which will push me to the next step of leadership mm-hmm. and in a good environment to study.
1: Mm. Let's pause talking about Japanese and also Karuta right there. Let's move on to English. Your English is very fluent. How did you develop your English skills?
0: When I was in primary school, my English sucks, and I don't have an opportunity to talk in English at all. Mm-hmm. And my mother said, go to English program school, and I begin to study at Yeotin Bruna School English mm-hmm. programs, mm-hmm. which allows me to not only communicating in English, but for academic matters as well.
1: Which is really good. And for Thai kids, how do you think they can develop their English skills? Do you think it's compulsory to go to English program school? What is, in your opinion, how can they develop?
0: Going to English program school is like another way of practicing English. I don't think studying English in like a compulsory 12 years of education will help. No, that will not help. I think like when you learn Thai, you learn from mother, you learn mm-hmm. from father, you know, in Thai environment, mm-hmm. you should change it to English environment, like talk to your mom, your dad in English, and make it like your own native language. That will help a lot.
1: So surround yourself with English, right?
0: Yes.
1: Surround yourself with English constantly. Okay, this is really interesting. And now, can you talk about your future plans? What do you plan to do next in the foreseeable future?
0: Like I said earlier, I'm going to study law school, mm-hmm. and I have a special interest in refugee issues. I want to work in UNHCR mm-hmm. or like a United Nations for like working with refugees, which is an uprising conflicts nowadays, not only in Southeast Asia, but also around the world.
1: Wow, which is really interesting. I mean, apart from being a professional Kuruta card player, working to help others, high ranked UN, wow, amazing, United Nations. Okay, and just before we go, can you please give the people with this program some motivation that it's okay to be interested in any hobby, even though it's not very popular here. If you fall in love with it, just go for it. Please give them some motivation right now.
0: No matter what you like, you have to do it, continue to do it. You don't know when it's going to be so popular in the near future, and you don't know that in the future how much it will benefit your life. And like study in English and or also Japanese will have you open and a wide range of opportunities in this world, like making friends, get high wage salary in working, and you will see what it's going next after you do what you love.
1: Basically, just do what you love. It doesn't matter how popular it is, and any skill is also good, right?
0: Yes.
1: Any skill at all.
0: You never know, it will benefit you in the future.
1: Absolutely, and it can turn into career like you as well. Okay, thank you very much. All right, so there you go. Just go for it. If you fall in love with it, learn anything, it can benefit you in the future. And a hobby can become a career if you fall in love with it as well. But we're out of time, so we'll see you next time. Sawadee krap.
2: Nongna Lin Pon is such a talented young lady. Not only is she fluent in many languages, but she is an expert Karuta player. You really must have a great memory for that. Keep up the great work. Up next is time for English Corner. Let's see what Ajahn Pui and Ajahn Kip have for us today.
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